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to come home to. You'd be so nice by the fire.

There's Train, John Coltrane, from 1959, from his classic Giant Steps album, and his tune called Spiral, along with John Coltrane, Tommy Flanagan piano, Paul Chambers once again here on bass, Art Taylor, the drummer in this instance. 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